All right, how are you? How you guys are doing on this Monday evening? And yes, I did check to make sure that I was connected. Last Monday, I did a show, and I talked for like maybe 30 minutes, 45 minutes. Could have been an hour. May not have been an hour exactly. I think it's like 30 minutes or so. And did talk breaks and everything else. And the listener asked me, they called and asked me if I was doing my show. I said, I'm supposed to be. And it turns out I wasn't even connected. So, yeah. So, yep, I am connected because I got devices. So, it's a good thing. As long as these devices do not go away, I will be good.

But yeah, I done it for at least 30 minutes or so. And it, I don't know. It's annoying when I do that. But we are here. We are connected. So I hope you guys are having a wonderful Monday evening. Yeah, it's the beginning of the week. And you got 3 more days until Friday comes again. And yeah, it's just one of those weeks, you know. It starts out and everybody goes back to work on a Monday and they're like, really? I get it. You don't want to get out of bed. Yep. Here pretty soon, Piano Man will be out of school. And they'll be on summer break. And he is looking forward to that, and so am I. I'm looking forward to it, too. Get to sleep in a little bit. Yeah. Get away from the 6 o'clock schedule for a little bit, you know. Isn't it interesting? When you're, you know, you go to school, you grow up, you're going to school. And, you know, you get up at 6. You get your day started and whatnot. You're ready to catch the bus or whatnot. Well, you go through school. You graduate. And then you think those days are over. Well, you know, things happen. Fate happens. Then you find yourself in the same thing. But not only going to school, either you go to work or you got to get up with your kids, put them on the bus, get them ready. Yep, you're kind of doing it all over again, you know? Yeah. Let's see. We're going to play you some music here to get this ball rolling. And we're going to get into a Bible verse or so today. I may look at my Bible app here and see if it says a verse of the day. Usually it does. And this one here, I think, is in Matthew. And we'll have to look at that and see what it is. Nevertheless, we'll get you a Bible verse. And so who knows what else we'll get into. Well, I'm going to play this song here. I'm going to play another Carmen song here here in a little bit that I found that I didn't know I had. And it's a good one. I like it. But I'll start this thing off with some CC Winans here on the radiostorm.com. If there's a song going here, just give us a yell, 502-233-1701. It's a Christian night, so anything Christian related, give us a yell.

Mercy Said No. That's a CeCe Winans tune there. You know, I mentioned this last week, or not last week, maybe the week before, because I didn't do a show last week, except for a pretend show, literally. I mentioned this about 2 weeks ago. I guess everybody's done this before. Have you guys ever gotten sleepy right when it's time to read the Bible? And I did it today. I was awake all day long, all day. You know, after dinner, I was, you know, still awake. I had ice cream. I'm still awake. And, you know, I've been awake ever since 6-ish, 6:10. Something like that. But I've been awake all day. Had not gotten sleepy. Wasn't even tired. And until 7 o'clock came, guess what I was doing? Reading the Bible. Reading the Bible. Trying to find a Bible verse. Trying to find out, you know, something to talk about. And the longer I read, and believe me, I've read. I sit there and I forced myself to stay awake and to look at, you know, different scriptures and stuff. And I found myself just getting tired and more tired and more tired and more tired. And I was like, oh my gosh, dude, I had to stand up and walk around. And it never fails. It never does. And I've done this last 2 weeks ago. Did the same thing. And it's like your flesh is in a tug of war with your spirit, you know. The spirit's willing, you know. Or, yeah. The flesh is weak. So, yeah. So, I started thinking about... I was thinking about Peter and who was it, James? Peter and James, that Jesus told them or asked them if they can pray with him. This is before he got crucified on the cross, and he asked them if they could pray with him. Yeah, they started to. Yeah, well, guess what? You know, they both fell asleep, and. Jesus walked over and says, hey, you guys can't sit up with me for 1 hour? You know. And so Jesus goes back over yonder. He's praying. And they started to pray too. But they ended up getting sleepy and falling asleep again. So here comes Jesus the second time around. You know, says, hey, you know, wake up. And I think the third time he just kind of left them there. But, yeah, I was thinking about that today. And every time you go to read the Bible or every time you go to pray, sometimes you doze off. Now, I haven't dozed off much in prayer. I never had. Not much. But now reading the Bible, I have. And it's just weird how that happens like that. Yeah, it's so weird. All right, let's see. I'm going to jump back into the music here and look at the Bible and see if we can find a Bible verse or find something to talk about. That's what we're going to do. If I don't come back, you guys know what happened. I fell asleep. No, just kidding. But no, seriously though, you do find yourself getting sleepy. And I don't understand how that is, because you could be awake. You could be totally awake. But you go to pick up that Bible. The enemy knows when you go to pick up that Bible. He knows that. So he's going to strike you with a sleepiness.
I don't know. It's just weird. And I am looking for my place here. Come on. Oh, my computer's been doing the dumb stuff today, y'all. It's been freezing, so good luck to me. Hopefully it does not freeze. It has done it twice already. So hopefully it does not get stuck like that.

0: Okay. Okay. I was looking around here in the Bible. And, well, I asked Trixie a question about the Bible, and she knew the answer. She knew what it was. And, oh, okay, there I am. Say, for some reason, I'm just getting quieter and quieter. She knew the answer right away. And so I want to ask you guys the same question. But first, let me find a song here. Hang on, let me find a song real fast. I'm looking here. I don't want to find anything too long. But well, some there is some gospel songs that are lengthy, because it's designed to, to humble you and to get you in tune with God. That's a lot of one of the main reasons why it's, kind of lengthy like that. But there's some of them out there that's like super lengthy. Yeah, she asked me. She didn't know if there's any gospel songs that are short. I said, yeah, there's a couple of them that are short. Some of Bill Gaither's stuff.
1: Oh yeah,
0: Bill Gaither. A lot of your Southern gospel songs were short. A good majority of them. Now they are some. They are some Southern gospel songs that are kind of long. And I'm just trying to find something not too long, but I don't want it too short. Neither, I like to try to find a balance, Let's see. Yeah, I could. Let me place one in here, because I don't want it to be too long. You guys will get the answer, and then you done forgot the question. Or, not only that, but you'll send me a message or you'll call, and to me, I like to find something not super short, but not super duper long when I ask a trivia like that. Let's see. I am going to find a Bill Gaither, though. And I know Bill Gaither has, I know he's got a couple of short stuff. There we go. We'll play this one. Now, let's hope we can put it in a, put it, in the area that it needs to be in. That way I don't have music just scattered every which way. But the question, the Bible trivia that Trixie got right, and I want to ask you guys the same question. Okay. So what was Jesus' first sign? I'm not going to say miracle, because it's not exactly a miracle. Miracle is something like, healing the blind or healing the lame, the deaf, leopard, a woman with the issue of blood. Those things like that, I consider them miracles. But what is one of Jesus's first signs? What was his first one that he did? Call us, let us know. 502-233-1701. It's our telephone number. And as you guys are thinking upon it, play We Shall Wear a Crown. Bill Gaither here on RadioStorm.com.

I shall wear a crown. Well, I'm going to go ahead and give you guys the answer to that. And this was a real easy one. And it's a good thing it wasn't a prize. You guys would have missed it. But, yeah, I guess so. And Trixie, she says she already got a prize. She got a wind chime. I got her a wind chime for Mother's Day / anniversary. And, yeah, it's a gold wind chime. It's pretty nice. I like it. But the answer to that question is, what was Jesus' first sign? And it's the easiest one. He turned water into wine. Yeah, he turned water into wine. She's up there clapping. She says she won. She won. But yeah, that's one of his. It was the first sign. He turned water into wine. Yeah, that one was an easy one. You guys should have known that one. Yeah. If there's a song you want to hear, please give us a call. And I got another question too. Hey, she says, let's play. She wants to play. She's over the she's over on the dot, and she's upstairs laying down in bed, probably, or sitting in bed. She's sitting in bed. But she is with us virtually, I guess. Yeah, she's sitting on her bed, and she dropped into the dot down here, so that's how she's hearing me. But what parts of the Bible? And this is not a trivia question. This is not exactly a personal question, but a question that, what parts of the Bible hit home to you? Like, what parts of the Bible speaks to you the most? And why? 502-233-1701 is our telephone number. Love to hear from you. And I'm not going to tell you mine until you tell me yours. There you go. Yeah, I want some interaction. You know what? I am actually going to play this song here because I have it sitting here. And it's that Carmen song. It's a really good one too. It and boy, does it talk. Of course, Carmen's done a lot of stuff. But this one here kind of hits home of what's going on today. And I got to put it in the right spot here if I can find. Okay, here we go. I think. Here we are, yep. But yeah, I'm going to play this song here. But what parts of the Bible speak to you the most? What parts get your attention? You know, what lights that... What lights your spirit? What part of the Bible lights your spirit? Pretty much what hits home to you. 502-233-1701 is our telephone number. Call, let me know. Listen to this song here. I like this one.

George Washington, Thomas Jefferson, Samuel Adams, First Chief Justice John Jay. Names synonymous with the spirit of our country, founding fathers of the USA. Over 200 years ago, they shook off the chains of tyranny from Great Britain by divine call. Citing 27 biblical violations, they wrote the Declaration of Independence with liberty and justice for all. But something happened since Jefferson called the Bible the cornerstone for American liberty, then put it in our schools as a light. Or since "Give me liberty or give me death," Patrick Henry said, our country was founded on the gospel of Jesus Christ. We eliminated God from the equation of American life, thus eliminating the reason this nation first began. From beyond the grave, I hear the voices of our founding fathers plead, you need God in America again.

Of the 55 men who formed the Constitution, 52 were active members of their church. Founding fathers like Noah Webster, who wrote the first dictionary, could literally quote the Bible chapter and verse. James Madison said, "We've staked our future in our ability to follow the Ten Commandments with all our heart." These men believed you couldn't even call yourself an American if you subvert the Word of God. In his farewell address, Washington said, "You can't have national morality apart from religious principle," and it's true. Because right now we have nearly 150,000 kids carrying guns to these war zones we call public schools. In the 40s and 50s, student problems were chewing gum and talking. In the 90s, rape and murder are the trend. The only way this nation can even hope to last this decade is put God in America.

Abe Lincoln said the philosophy of the schoolroom in one generation will be the philosophy of government in the next. So when you eliminate the word of God from the classroom and politics, you eliminate the nation that word protects. America is now number one in teen pregnancy and violent crime, number one in illiteracy, drug use, and divorce. Every day a new holocaust of 5,000 unborn die, while pornography floods our streets like open sewers. America's dead and dying hand is on the threshold of the church, while the spirit of Sodom and Gomorrah vexes us all.

All right. That was a good song. It was a Taste of Lord and See. And that's a Taste and See. That's a good song. And, well, I'm not getting any responses to the questions, or I'm not getting any kind of feedback at all. So, like I said, yep, I'm not going to give you my response. I was going to give you my response when I got yours. But we are going to continue to play some music. How's that? We're going to play this here. If I Got Jesus, RadioStorm.com.

Homesick for Heaven. It's a pretty good song there. We are just moving right along. It's 9:22 Eastern Standard Time. So we have a little bit over 30 minutes left of the show. I hope you guys are having a wonderful evening. I hope I'm not boring you too bad. But yeah, I like to get your input, and haven't got any answer to the question. Haven't gotten any response. The question was, I can't give you the Bible trivia because I already gave you the answer. But the question was, what part of the Bible hits home to you? What fills your spirit up about reading the Bible? What Bible verse? Or what story? 502-233-1701 is our telephone number. I'd love to hear from you.

All right. That was a good song there. I like that song. Let's say that was Jeremy Camp. Give Me Jesus. That's the name of that song. This next song here is by a guy that we've met before. That he has he's evangelized out there in front of Walmart. And he actually made him a album, and he went by and kind of gave some albums out, you know, to kind of put his name out there. And but yeah, he made an album. He's right here in our hometown, and I've heard him preach before. I've heard him sing before, and he's all the time doing tent revivals out there at the Harlan. At the Walmart parking lot, always doing tent revivals, and it's just a really, really good guy. The song here that he wrote, one of the songs that he wrote is it's called "I Have Been Saved." It's by Russell Gilbert.

0: That's "I Have Been Changed" is the name of that song. It's off of the One Drop of Blood album that he did. And such a good song. Such a good song. Well, I am going to play you a couple more songs, and then I'm going to call it a evening. And let me get down to my place here. Yeah, my computer's been freezing a little bit, but that's okay. Enemy's just trying to throw his weight around because he thinks he can, but that's just too bad.
1: Every time I face one of these trials, I just have to pull this song out and sing it

All right, yeah, it's Tommy Bates. Let's see, I had to find a closing song here. So, I found one. And, that song there was called I Am Getting Back Up. Yes, the enemy will try to tear you down and do all sorts of things to you. Try to discourage you and to tell you that you're not getting anywhere, you're not going anywhere, that you're not doing anything important, you're not important, and nobody's going to listen to you, and you know, all this stupid, crazy stuff that the enemy does do to us in our minds. And armors of God that get put on is the helmet of salvation, and you got to protect that mind. The mind is the devil's playground, and that's where he's going to wreak havoc the most, is in your head. And especially when you're idle-minded, and he tries to distract you is what he does. That's his goal, is to distract you. And I got plenty of distractions of thoughts tonight, so. But that's okay. You know, that's to be expected. But we're going to close out with, never mind. Let me find it. Yeah, I lost it. I don't know where it went to. So I'm going to have to try to this again. I don't know where it went. It took off. I had a song in here and it left. I don't know where it went. Let's try this one. Let's try this again. All right, it's right here. But I hope you guys have a wonderful evening, the rest of your night. I hope it goes good. And we'll see you guys on Saturday right here on the RadioStorm.com. And thanks for listening. God said he'll turn it around.

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1: From Feature Story News in Washington, I'm Tony Waterman. President Trump says the U.S. has destroyed seven Iranian fast boats that have tried to interfere with its efforts to guide ships through the Strait of Hormuz, something Iran has denied. Fears of an escalating conflict in the Middle East has sent oil prices surging. The U.S. Supreme Court has temporarily restored access to the abortion pill by mail, pausing a lower court ruling that would have required in-person visits.
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1: From Feature Story News in Washington, I'm Tony Waterman. President Trump says the U.S. has destroyed seven Iranian fast boats that have tried to interfere with its efforts to guide ships through the Strait of Hormuz, something Iran has denied. Fears of an escalating conflict in the Middle East has sent oil prices surging. The U.S. Supreme Court has temporarily restored access to the abortion pill by mail, pausing a lower court ruling that would have required in-person visits.
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1: From Feature Story News in New Delhi, I'm Neha Punia. U.S. President Donald Trump says the U.S. has shot down seven small Iranian ships. Iran says U.S. efforts to open the Strait of Hormuz will end in a deadlock. India's Prime Minister Narendra Modi's party and its allies have won three out of five crucial regional elections as his party tries to establish itself as a pan-India force. China's President Xi Jinping has urged all-out efforts to search for those missing after 21 were killed in an explosion at a fireworks plant in China.
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1: From Feature Story News in New Delhi, I'm Neha Punia. U.S. President Donald Trump says the U.S. has shot down seven small Iranian ships. Iran says U.S. efforts to open the Strait of Hormuz will end in a deadlock. India's Prime Minister Narendra Modi's party and its allies have won three out of five crucial regional elections as his party tries to establish itself as a pan-India force. China's President Xi Jinping has urged all-out efforts to search for those missing after 21 were killed in an explosion at a fireworks plant in China.
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1: From Feature Story News in New Delhi, I'm Neha Punia. U.S. President Donald Trump says the U.S. has shot down seven small Iranian ships. Iran says U.S. efforts to open the Strait of Hormuz will end in a deadlock. India's Prime Minister Narendra Modi's party and its allies have won three out of five crucial regional elections as his party tries to establish itself as a pan-India force. China's President Xi Jinping has urged all-out efforts to search for those missing after 21 were killed in an explosion at a fireworks plant in China.
2: And yeah, it does make it a good thing, and that's what I like about that new radio show. You got the music, you've got, you know, the interaction on Facebook.
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1: From Feature Story News in New Delhi, I'm Neha Punia. U.S. President Donald Trump says the U.S. has shot down seven small Iranian ships. Iran says U.S. efforts to open the Strait of Hormuz will end in a deadlock. India's Prime Minister Narendra Modi's party and its allies have won three out of five crucial regional elections as his party tries to establish itself as a pan-India force. China's President Xi Jinping has urged all-out efforts to search for those missing after 21 were killed in an explosion at a fireworks plant in China.
2: Let's go ahead and get you into position.
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0: this is Billy McCluskey from Palm Springs reporting for NBC Sports of America. 20 seconds to the start of the 31st Formula race on a hot side. 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
1: From Feature Story News in New Delhi, I'm Neha Punia. U.S. President Donald Trump says the U.S. has shot down seven small Iranian ships. Iran says U.S. efforts to open the Strait of Hormuz will end in a deadlock. India's Prime Minister Narendra Modi's party and its allies have won 3 out of 5 crucial regional elections as his party tries to establish itself as a pan-India force. China's President Xi Jinping has urged all-out efforts to search for those missing after 21 were killed in an explosion at a fireworks plant in China.
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1: From Feature Story News in New Delhi, I'm Neha Punia. U.S. President Donald Trump says the U.S. has shot down seven small Iranian ships. Iran says U.S. efforts to open the Strait of Hormuz will end in a deadlock. India's Prime Minister Narendra Modi's party and its allies have won three out of five crucial regional elections as his party tries to establish itself as a pan-India force. China's President Xi Jinping has urged all-out efforts to search for those missing after 21 were killed in an explosion at a fireworks plant in China.
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1: From Feature Story News in Brussels, I'm William Denslow. The Speaker of Iran's Parliament has warned that the country is just getting started, following Monday's strikes in the Strait of Hormuz. It comes after the US launched Project Freedom, which aims to provide military escorts for vessels through the strategic waterway. UK Prime Minister's hosting leaders from various sectors in an effort to counter anti-Semitism. And India's Prime Minister Narendra Modi's BJP alliance won 3 out of 5 regional elections.
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0: No, you can't hear. 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
1: Oh. I'd like to.
0: That's all right, honey. It's just a goof. She grabbed her face.
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welcome to Flashback Favorites. I'm Music Mike. Thanks for joining me again. Back to the spring of 1979 for a UK group that was originally known there as Blackfoot Sioux. Eventually, they shortened their name to just Blackfoot and then changed it again to Liner. And that year had a tune that barely cracked the American Hot 100. It made it to number 92. Here's Liner with You and Me on Flashback Favorites.

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1: From Feature Story News in Brussels, I'm William Denslow. The Speaker of Iran's Parliament has warned that the country is just getting started, following Monday's strikes in the Strait of Hormuz. It comes after the US launched Project Freedom, which aims to provide military escorts for vessels through the strategic waterway. UK Prime Minister's hosting leaders from various sectors in an effort to counter anti-Semitism. And India's Prime Minister Narendra Modi's BJP alliance won 3 out of 5 regional elections.
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Welcome to Flashback Favorites. I'm Music Mike. Thanks for joining me again. One of the most unlikely places for hot rod and surf music has got to be Minneapolis, Minnesota, home of the Trash Men. The Trash Men got the biggest song of their career in 1963 from this LP. The single was called Surfin' Bird, and it made it up to number 4 that year. The follow-up single was called Bird Dance Beat. It did pretty well. It made it up to number 30, but it's actually the flip side of Bird Dance Beat that we're featuring today. It's called A-Bone. Now, A-Bone is a hot rod tune, and A-Bone is about a Model A Ford that's chopped and channeled with a hot rod engine up against a Corvette Stingray and a Shelby Cobra. It's a fantastic hot rod tune that I think you're really going to like if you've not heard it before. On the famous Garrett record label, here's some Twin City Stomp from the Trash Men from early 1964. This is A-Bone on Flashback Favorites.

Mike and Angie, you guys are some of my favorite DJs. And I tell you, you guys are the ones who basically gave me the inspiration to even try to become a DJ, and I had to do it through internet just like you guys are doing. And so, yeah, you guys, I give you guys all the credit in the world, but thank you all for being there for me and everything.

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1: From Feature Story News in London, I'm Stuart Smith. Russia and Ukraine have each announced a temporary ceasefire around World War II Victory Day celebrations, but each side's proposed dates don't line up. 19 people in France have received jail terms for facilitating a network of migrant smugglers operating along the northern French coasts, and UK Prime Minister Keir Starmer is hosting leaders from policing, business and education in an effort to counter anti-Semitism after two Jewish men were stabbed in North London last week.
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1: From Feature Story News in London, I'm Stuart Smith. Russia and Ukraine have each announced a temporary ceasefire around World War II Victory Day celebrations, but each side's proposed dates don't line up. 19 people in France have received jail terms for facilitating a network of migrant smugglers operating along the northern French coasts. And UK Prime Minister Keir Starmer is hosting leaders from policing, business and education in an effort to counter anti-Semitism after two Jewish men were stabbed in North London last week.
2: Life was like a box of chocolates.
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1: From Feature Story News in London, I'm Stuart Smith. Russia and Ukraine have each announced a temporary ceasefire around World War II Victory Day celebrations, but each side's proposed dates don't line up. 19 people in France have received jail terms for facilitating a network of migrant smugglers operating along the northern French coasts, and UK Prime Minister Keir Starmer is hosting leaders from policing, business and education in an effort to counter anti-Semitism after two Jewish men were stabbed in North London last week.
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1: From Feature Story News in London, I'm Stuart Smith. Russia and Ukraine have each announced a temporary ceasefire around World War II Victory Day celebrations, but each side's proposed dates don't line up. 19 people in France have received jail terms for facilitating a network of migrant smugglers operating along the northern French coasts, and UK Prime Minister Keir Starmer is hosting leaders from policing, business and education in an effort to counter anti-Semitism after two Jewish men were stabbed in North London last week.
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1: 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I am DJ Wildman. 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
1: From Feature Story News in London, I'm Stuart Smith. Russia and Ukraine have each announced a temporary ceasefire around World War II Victory Day celebrations, but each side's proposed dates don't line up. 19 people in France have received jail terms for facilitating a network of migrant smugglers operating along the northern French coasts, and UK Prime Minister Keir Starmer is hosting leaders from policing, business and education in an effort to counter anti-Semitism after two Jewish men were stabbed in North London last week.
2: At home.
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1: From Feature Story News in London, I'm Stuart Smith. Russia and Ukraine have each announced a temporary ceasefire around World War II Victory Day celebrations, but each side's proposed dates don't line up. 19 people in France have received jail terms for facilitating a network of migrant smugglers operating along the northern French coasts, and UK Prime Minister Keir Starmer is hosting leaders from policing, business and education in an effort to counter anti-Semitism after two Jewish men were stabbed in North London last week.
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just like that, it hit me. That old violin and I were just alike. We'd give our all to music, and soon we'll give our life.

Kids up early on Saturday? Keep them entertained with Saturday morning cartoons, classic stories, and songs for the entire family from 6 till 10 Eastern right here on theradiostorm.com.

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1: From Feature Story News in London, I'm Stuart Smith. Russia and Ukraine have each announced a temporary ceasefire around World War II Victory Day celebrations, but each side's proposed dates don't line up. 19 people in France have received jail terms for facilitating a network of migrant smugglers operating along the northern French coasts, and UK Prime Minister Keir Starmer is hosting leaders from policing, business and education in an effort to counter anti-Semitism after two Jewish men were stabbed in North London last week.
0: Proud to be a part of the Derby City and beyond. 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

0: 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Can you feel the thunder? Oldies Funhouse Radio, Salt Lake City, Utah. With my brother from another mother, Michael Kendall Harris. Music and memories through the decades, baby. And you know what this is. It's the Music Shop for a Tuesday afternoon. Monty the Music Man Seaburn's hanging out with you until 5 o'clock. And then our own DJ Maurice Martin takes over the studio after I clean it up for him. It's a mess in here right now. I got to get all the pizza boxes and empty fast food cups and wrappers out of the way. Well, we have got a great 2 hours still to go. Also, the brand new Garrett Huffman single, Hear It Before You Can Even Buy It. It will be dropping on May 15th, but we've got it first, Nana Annie Boo Boo. And a lot of great requests coming up this hour, including Not Paul Harvey. Stand by for lyrics right now. Let's take a look at that Z103.com weather forecast. Although, I'll bet you $50 it's going to have rain in it. You want to bet?
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2: Hello, this is the Z Mini in the Z103 studios on the top floor of the TCB Games building located in downtown Huntington. This afternoon, rain showers likely before 2 p.m., then showers and thunderstorms. Cloudy, high near 57, with temperatures falling to around 52 in the afternoon. Northwest wind around 5. Chance of precipitation is 100%. New rainfall amounts between a quarter and half of an inch possible. Tonight, rain showers before 5 a.m. Cloudy with a low around 41. North wind around 5. Chance of precipitation is 90%. New rainfall amounts between a quarter and half of an inch possible. Wednesday, mostly cloudy with a high near 57. Northwest wind 5 to 10. Wednesday night, partly cloudy with a low around 38. Thursday, mostly sunny with a high near 57. West wind up to 10. Thursday night, partly cloudy with a low around 42. Currently, light rain. Visibility is 9 miles. Winds northwest at 6. The current temperature is 50. The Huntington local weather is provided by the National Weather Service. And
0: T Quest lines are lighting up for this one. Stevie Ray Vaughan, if the house is a rocket, don't bother knocking. You know what's going on behind closed doors, don't you?

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Oh, this is a great Lost 45. It features Ozzy Osbourne along with Was Not Was from 1983. Shake Your Head on

kind of steamy. Terry Nunn at Comedy Berlin. I remember sitting in the lounge, B dorm, and the television set was on. There was one of those Entertainment Tonight programs that was talking about that record. It had just come out, sitting there eating my USABA candy bar that I had purchased from Beth Bishop earlier that afternoon. And wouldn't you know it, a song about sex came on the television, and our house parent was just all kinds of offended and decided to switch channels. But we got to hear enough about it to hear some of those lyrics. And, of course, immediately we went out and had to get the 45 and the album and the 12-inch and everything else. Monty the Music Man Seamers. I know. What do you expect from a 12, almost 13-year-old kid when they hear a record with sex in the lyrics? Of course they're going to go, yeah, I got to have it. But that's exactly what they're going to do, right? Well, some of us are a little more mature than that, but I wasn't one of those in the some of us category. Not Paul Harvey. Stand by for lyrics coming up right now. Eddie Grant on the Z.

Hello, Americans. This is not Paul Harvey. Stand by for lyrics. Oh, hot diggity dog ziggity boom. What you do to me? It's so new to me what you do to me. Hot diggity dog ziggity boom. What you do to me when you're holding me tight? Never dreamed anybody could kiss that away, bring me bliss that away. What a kiss that away. What a wonderful feeling to feel that away. Tell me, where have you been all my life? Page 2. Oh, hot diggity dog ziggity boom, what you do to me? It's so new to me what you do to me. Hot diggity dog ziggity boom, what you do to me when you're holding me tight? Never knew that my heart could go zing that away, ting-a-ling that away, make me sing that away. Said goodbye to my troubles, they went that away ever since you came into my life. Oh, hot diggity dog ziggity boom, what you do to me? It's so new to me what you do to me. Hot diggity dog ziggity boom, what you do to me when you're holding me tight. Page 3. 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Skies are blue that away. Dreams come true that away. If you say I can share it with you that away, I'll be happy the rest of my life. Oh, hot diggity dog ziggity boom, what you do to me? It's so new to me what you do to me. Hot diggity dog ziggity boom, what you do to me when you're holding me tight. Page 4. Oh, hot diggity dog ziggity boom, what you do to me? How my future will shine. Hot diggity dog ziggity boom, what you do to me? From the moment you're mine. Hot dog, not Paul Harvey. Good day.

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1: Ever wish you knew the whole story behind your favorite song? 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Well, if you're up for more than just facts and figures, we've got you covered. Hi, I'm Chad Beach. 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The good, the bad, the ugly, the strange, and even the occasional conspiracy theory. Where who sung it sometimes meets who done it. Where melody and mystery collide. And the heartwarming, touching, and even funny side of things as well. It's a whole hour of music and stories you won't hear anywhere else. 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Listener discretion is advised.

Dexter Gordon, 3 o'clock in the morning. My, what a number. What a number. Monty and the Music Man, Seaburn's 13 minutes away from the hour of 4 o'clock. Hey, don't forget, the weather at the top of the hour, going to be letting you hear that brand new Garrett Huffman single that we just got in. Man, this thing is awesome. It's called Kiss and Tell. It's going to be released on May 15th, but you're hearing it before it drops right here on the station that promises and delivers over 7 decades of great music. Z103.com. Oh, how about some Bruno Mars? You know, when you really listen to this guy, you can almost tell he's taking some inspiration off Sam Cooke. He's got that great Sam Cooke sound, Just the Way You Are, right here on 7.

eggs to fix. Four kids from 1 to 4. Pretty soon there'll be one more, but Sundays I'm mighty glad we sing.

0: Hello, this is the Z Mini in the Z103 studios on the top floor of the TCB Games building located in downtown Huntington. This afternoon, showers and thunderstorms, cloudy, high near 57 with temperatures falling to around 52 in the afternoon. Northwest wind around 5. Chance of precipitation is 100%. New rainfall amounts between a tenth and quarter of an inch possible. Tonight, rain showers before 5 a.m. Cloudy with a low around 41. North wind around 5. Chance of precipitation is 90%. New rainfall amounts between a quarter and half of an inch possible. Wednesday, mostly cloudy with a high near 57. Northwest wind 5 to 10. Wednesday night, partly cloudy with a low around 38. Thursday, mostly sunny with a high near 57. West wind up to 10. Thursday night, partly cloudy with a low around 42. Currently, light rain. Visibility is 9 miles. Winds north at 9. The current temperature is 49. The Huntington local weather is provided by the National Weather Service. And
1: Monty, the music man, Seaburns, hanging out with you till 5 o'clock this afternoon. Brand new single from Garrett Huffman out of Gastonia, North Carolina. It's dropping on May 15th. You're hearing it first right here. You're going to love this one. It's called Kiss and Tell.

Always knew there was something about Sheena that I liked. Sheena is a punk rocker. The Ramones, 7 decades of great music. Z103.com. 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

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Monty the Music Man, Seaburns, hanging out with you until 5 o'clock. Shout out to Paula on the road working hard for Metronet. Paula, thank you for tuning in and making the Z a part of your afternoon. And don't worry, I won't tell the boss. That is, unless the boss is listening, and then we just gave ourselves away, didn't we? Well, doggone it, Jason says that he needs to hear a love song. That's a perfect way to say, sorry, I've been acting like a jackass. Well, I don't know, there are a few of those, but here's an example that comes to mind if you need to apologize for being a little envious and over the top. It's from the late, great John Lennon from the Imagine LP. It's Jealous Guy, 7 Decades, Z103.com.

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Bonnie the Music Man, Seaburns. Well, I'm ready, ready to take your tea quests. Let me shoot you that number so you can give us a call, or shall I say a text? Well, I mean, either one will work. 260-530-1417, 260-530-1417. Ken checks in from Atlanta, Georgia. Well, hey, I hope you have less rain down there than we do up here. He wanted to hear some Red. Ken, you've got it. Z103.com.

God, how many times do I have to lose you before you're really gone? I mean, trying and trying. Of course, I'm probably one of the most trying people you've ever met. Barbara Mandrell, right here on Monty's Music Shop.

you better believe you're going to fly with me, sweet thing. It's Keith Urban, Monty the Music Man, Seaburns, Clock on the Wall, doing it to us yet again. Time to start packing up the old record collection and shutting it down for another edition of the Music Shop. But hey, Lord willing, the creeks don't rise. I will see you back here for tomorrow, which is feature day. We got sports and music. We've got UK versus US, Z mainframe reviews, and all the fun stuff you associate with Wednesday afternoons, including midweek matinee. In the meantime, you guys be good, especially to one another. Don't forget to smile. It's good for the soul. Z-Gang, stick around. Here's what's coming up for you. DJ Maurice Martin is in next with the Musical Mayhem. Going to take you all the way up till midnight. Then Don Murley comes in with Night Flight Jazz to take you right up until the dawn. That is going to do it for me. Got to run for now. Love ya. Bye-bye.

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1: 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I'm not in love.
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All right. Well, being technical difficulties there, but hope you guys are having a wonderful evening. How you guys are doing? But yeah, my microphone wasn't coming on. But anywho, hope you guys had a good May 4th yesterday, and happy Cinco de Mayo day today, and may have a Cinco de Mayo fact coming up in the next little bit, so stay tuned for that. But yeah, we're here 4 hours out until 9 p.m. Central and 10 p.m. Eastern, playing you some good Christian music. And got a birthday coming up this week on Thursday. My friend Callie's got a birthday on Thursday. And, of course, Lakeland, we had her birthday party on Friday. And she turned two, so it was pretty fun with that. But, yeah, I got lots to tell you tonight. And oh, yeah, we got a new ice maker, too. We got a countertop ice maker, too. So been kind of playing around with that a little bit. I made some iced coffee earlier. And I tell you what, the ice in there, when it was in the cup, it was literally like almost the kind you would get at McDonald's or whatever. It was just like the one at McDonald's, like the frappes, whatever. But yeah, Mike here makes iced coffee, and I used the new ice maker today, and I got a new scale too. So I'm gonna see that in just a minute as soon as I play you some music. But yeah. Hope you guys had a good week and a good weekend, and hope you guys been staying dry today. It's been raining today a little bit, so been raining, pouring down rain. It's a good thing I wore my hat today because it was pouring down rain while I was at work earlier. But yeah, there's a Christian song you want to hear. Give us a holler, 502-233-1701. Any Christian songs is welcome. And if there's a Christian song that you've been wanting to get out of your head, then just call 502-233-1701, and we will try our best to put it on your device for you. Let's see. So Malaysia's got one more week of school. She got two more days of school left, got tomorrow and Thursday, and then she's out for the summer, and she'll be doing preschool again next year. So, and Mom's been working on the pool a little bit too, so trying to clean it out a little bit, but anyway, we're gonna start off this show off with we're gonna play Mahalia Jackson, Take My Hand. You're on the radio, storm.com. If there's a song you want to hear, give us a holler, 502-233-1701.

All right. Well, there we go. That was Relate. That was by Fur King and Country. Well, just got back from weighing myself on the scale and, well, done a good job. I lost about 9 pounds since I when I first started. So I was 324. Now I'm 315. So done a pretty good job. I'm proud of myself. Anyway, yeah, that scale is a little bit quieter than the other one was, but it's probably a good thing too. So not everybody in the world knows what your weight is. You know what I'm trying to say though. But anyway, there's a song you want to hear. That give us a holler. 502-233-1701 is our telephone number, and we will try our best to put it up there for you. Let's see. So yeah, like I said, today is Cinco de Mayo day. Oh yeah, and Sunday's Mother's Day. So happy Mother's Day to all you mothers out there. Since I won't be able to say it on Sunday because I won't be on here, so wanted to tell you guys happy Mother's Day. And of course I'll say it again at the end of the show tonight. And like I said, we'll have to play a birthday song for Callie today, so I have to remember to do that. And like I said, we'll have a fact about Cinco de Mayo here in the next little bit, so I may look up when it started and how it got started. So I may look that up here in the next little bit. It might have some national holidays too coming up here in the next little bit too, so I have to get those pulled up too. And we may have a riddle too, so you never know what we'll get into. We'll get into something though. But yeah, Memorial Day is actually my brother's birthday on May 25th, and Jeremy would be, I'm not going to say how he's going to be, he don't like it when I tell him that, but tell everybody that, but yeah, he's going to be 30. I'm going to say it anyways, but sorry. But yeah, I've actually been doing a lot better getting up at 6 o'clock and stuff like that. And today, like I said, today has been kind of a gloomy day. I thought I heard some thunder out there earlier, but must have been wrong. But it's supposed to rain up until like Thursday. Oh yeah, I want to also pray for the people at the White House about that little shooting that happened on Monday, and saw that on the news. So kind of some news there. So be praying for those. And it was pretty crazy. And oh yeah, and don't forget,

All right. That was a good song there. It was The Days of Elijah. That's a good song there. Well, want to know how Cinco de Mayo got started? It got started. It was Cinco de Mayo is actually got started and how it became is basically a day to celebrate the victory of Mexico by the Second French Empire in the Battle of Pueblo in the 1800s. So, a little history lesson there for you. That was why Cinco de Mayo is celebrated. It's to celebrate the victory of Mexico in that Pueblo, in the Battle of Pueblo. Can't say it. But yeah, that's a little bit of the synopsis of what Cinco de Mayo came about and how it came about. So there you go. Well, we're going to play you some more music here. I'm going to play

0: All right.
1: All right.
0: Well, there you go. That was Skillet. You Ain't Ready. It's a good song there. I like that song. It's a pretty cool song. Well, got some national holidays to share with you. And told you I would share those with you in the next little bit. So I'm going to go ahead and share those with you now. So today, May 5th, is obviously, like I said earlier, Cinco de Mayo Day. De Mayo, however you say it. And like I said, it's to celebrate the victory of Mexico with the second French, whatever that is, the Battle of Pueblo. And then today is also National Teacher Appreciation Day. So happy Teacher Appreciation Day to all you teachers out there, and the ones I had and near and far, and ones that I had back then. Happy Teacher Appreciation Day to you, former Teacher Appreciation Day to you. Also, today is National Astronaut Day. Oh, yeah, and speaking of astronauts, there was something on the news yesterday or the day before I was watching, and they were talking about the astronauts, about the space rockets and whatnot. And oh, yeah, and also some other news I want to share with you is that there's like this virus going around. I don't know what it's called, but people on this cruise ship actually gotten it, and some people's died from it. Some people, they had to evacuate some people, and they said on the news this morning that the virus that's going around there couldn't have no medicine involved, so they had to take oxygen and stuff like that. Oh yeah, and it's crazy. You think they'd try to get a vaccine for that, like they tried to do for COVID, but you know, it's one of those things that some viruses are curable and some of them are not. But yeah, like I said, I pray for the people. And, oh yeah, and the gas prices too, for those of you who drive. Gas prices have been going kind of up too a little bit. I saw on the news the other day where there was like gas prices up to like $4.85 a gallon. I was like, golly. I said, my sister slash friend Whitney said that at the gas station the other day, she said it was like $3.99 a gallon. I was like, my Lord. And at least Iran's trying to do something for it, according to the news and stuff. But yeah, stuff is expensive, and I know Trump's trying to say stuff about it, and it's pretty pretty crazy. This world is crazy. Everything's skyrocketing. Someone told me the other day that in Chicago, that a gallon of milk was like $7. I said, golly. I said, really? I said, $7 for a gallon of milk? I said, it's like $5 here or something like that here in Kentucky, here at home. I was like, $7 for milk. I said, that's crazy. For a gallon of milk in Chicago, that's crazy. But, and then again, you know, they're in the big city, so they're going to have a lot more pricing and all that. And yeah, stuff in the month, and Gallenberg is very expensive too. We get groceries from there, from the Walmart there, when we stay there for a vacation, and we get our groceries delivered. Try to get it out there for a minute, but yeah, it's what we do, and they get delivered, and that's why some things you have to make up a lot of money, save up a lot of money to do stuff on vacation, because some places are expensive. But anyway, let's get back to the music here, and we're gonna play some CC Widens, and it's good. I like the CC Widens, but here it is. Never Lost, here on the RadioStore.com.

All right. Finally, I was trying to get my mixer plug in there, but it was monitoring through my computer to let me talk, and that was my key to talk, and it was being dumb. Well, friend of mine came in here in the studio just a second ago, and she told me she liked the music I was playing, and I said, yeah. I said, thank you. She goes, I want to go to church with you Sunday, this weekend. And I said, okay. I said, make sure you're up by 8 o'clock or so. And Sunday school is at 9:30. And I told her Sunday school is at 9:30 or whatever. And the regular service is at 10:30. So, but yeah, she said, she'd take me to church with her. She wants to go to church with me. So she asked me if it was a Baptist church. And I said, yeah. So, really happy about that. Never had anybody ask me to go to church with them. But tonight I did. So it's pretty cool. Pretty neat. Well, we are about getting closer to 6 o'clock and we are moving right along. So there's a song you want to hear, a Christian song you want to hear, give us a holler, 502-233-1701. It's our telephone number, and we will try our best to put it up there for you. Well, I think dinner's being made now. I smell oil or something, so it might be my dad might be a frying something, so I don't know, though. But it smells like it, though, but I don't know. But yeah, that's pretty cool. But yeah, so yesterday was May the 4th, and you know, everybody says all the time, they go, May the 4th be with you. May the 4th be with you. It's funny. I remember they used to say that all the time at school, and they would always set up with the intercom, and they say different stuff like that, and because I guess it originated from like May the 4th be with you, originated from Star Wars, and of course I never got into Star Wars like most people did, but I played the game before, but I've never really got into it. Like, I was never into Star Wars. I knew someone that was into Star Wars a lot, and I remember the PE teacher, it said, do you want to build a snowman? The game was called, Do You Want to Build a Death Star? And that was having to do with Star Wars and stuff, and we basically had to put the poly mats and on top of this big old foam dice, and it was pretty neat because it's like you're making a snowman, but you were making it was mostly putting poly spots on a dice, and you had to make sure the object of the game was to make sure that no one stole your poly spots, and if you did, you had to run. You go out of the circle and run, or they had to run, and you had to hold on to them very tight. You couldn't really let them let them not be loose in your arms, because you had to make sure you had to prevent them from taking it. But that's one of the fun games. We also played another game too in PE called Messy Bedroom, and we basically they throw like yarn balls and. We would like throw yarn balls everywhere and play snowball too. And we didn't really have actual snowballs, but we had different yarn balls, and they were pretty cool. It was pretty neat. And we played that in the wintertime. Remember we played that in the old PD room one time, and it was pretty fun. But yeah. But Malaysia, yeah, she made something for her teacher today, and I didn't know what she was. I didn't know exactly why she was making something for. But then I kind of thought about it. I was like, I said, "There's a holiday today. There's something happening. There's a catch to it." And then I looked at the national holidays. And I said, "Oh yeah, that's why she did that. Made that picture for her." But yeah, it's National Teacher Appreciation Day. So happy National Teacher Appreciation Day to all the teachers out there. Know a couple of teachers that go to my church, and one's a music teacher, and a new couple other ones too, but yeah. But anyway,
there's a song you want to hear, give us a holler, 502-233-1701. And we will try our best to put it up there for you. Let's get back into some music here. I'm going to play some Chris Hills. It's called Thank You God for All Your Blessings on Me. Here on the RadioStorm.com.

All right. That was Randy Travis. So it's how great thou art. Actually, I thought that was sound like it. Hang on a second. That was Alan Jackson, actually. My bad. But yeah, it sounded like Randy Travis there for a minute, but it confuses you. But yeah, just got done eating my dinner and had tacos and potato leaves and pretty good. Had a sauce on and all the fixings on it and the potato leaves tasted way better, in my opinion. My dad made them way better than what we normally get at Taco John's, but that's just my opinion though. But yeah, just got done eating my dinner and got done drinking some ice water and like I said, I like that new ice maker, but it's kind of tricky to use because I'm not really used to using it yet. It's a little scoop, so I could maybe a measuring cup. What do you guys think?

Don't know. It's supposed to rain up until Thursday, and been kind of busy here. I kind of did some stuff yesterday after coming home from work. Loaded the dishwasher. Unloaded it and cleaned our bathroom a little bit with the garbage and stuff like that. But it was I did that, and I've been watching the news and stuff like that. So maybe when I get out the storm tonight, I'm going to probably watch some TV and get back and relax, because I'm tired. Been up and at it the last 3 days. Getting up at 6 o'clock the next last three.

All right. There we go. Right. That was, I don't know what the heck happened there, but it was being dumb. But we're back, though. So, like I said, it's technical difficulties, I swear. Just one of those nights. But yeah, I guess guess the rain is kind of doing it to everybody. But we're going to play some music, though, for real, though. We're going to play some, we're going to play some Newsboys. God's Not Dead. Here on the RioStorm.com.

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All right. Got a birthday coming up on Thursday. A friend of mine, Callie, she's got a birthday on Thursday, so I want to tell her happy birthday. And yeah, she'll be 19. It's crazy. And of course, Callie went to Pathway with me, and of course, now she lives at the Tiny Homes Memorial Village, and doing a lot of stuff there, and doing pretty good. So anyway, with that being said, we're going to play your birthday song for you, Callie. So happy birthday from the RadioStorm.com.

0: Well, there you go. Happy birthday, Tian. Happy birthday to you, Callie. And hope you have a good birthday. And yeah, so there you go. But anyway, I'm trying to kind of 6:27 right now. Weird, but at 6:30, so we're moving right along. But we've been on the on the air for an hour and a half now, so went by fast though. And like I said, I'm gonna have a riddle coming up here in the next little bit, or maybe something to an uplifting Bible verse or something. I got a tickle in my throat. But yeah, so we may get into that here in the next little bit, and may get into the national holidays for tomorrow. So, but I'm gonna see if it'll actually will let me tell you those. But I will try to though, and we might have a tell you how Mother's Day even got started. So may tell you that here in the next little bit too. So stay tuned and see what we got in store for you. And but yeah, Alexa, what's the temperature for tomorrow?
1: Tomorrow's
0: gonna be high at 64, so it's gonna be a little cooler than today. But yeah, so that was your birthday song, Callie, and another friend of mine. She had a birthday on I think on the 3rd or 4th or something like that. Oh yeah, and the derby was this weekend. So yeah, the derby was on Saturday. So I tried to watch the derby Saturday when I came home from work, but stupid internet went out and couldn't finish it all. So I was kind of getting aggravated a little bit, and I was trying to get my TV to go to my personal hotspot, but I couldn't do that either. So I was just like, it was just one of those things. But anyway, there's a song you want to hear. Give us a holler, 502-233-1701. If there's any Christian song you want to hear, and we will try our best to put it up there for you. We're going to play Wild Horse, Jesus Country Song. Here on the RadioStorm.com. Never played the song, but it sounds pretty cool.

Wild Horse. That was a good song there. Pretty good song there. Well, let's see. So, you want to know how Mother's Day got started? Well, that's weird. Oh, well, we're going to play some Carmen. We'll tell you that here in just a few minutes. GetOnTheRadioStorm.com. It's called Great God Alive. It's Carmen. Pretty cool song.

was a good song there. Well, that was Carmen. That was great. God, that was the live version of that. And yeah, God is great. He is a great God. Yeah. So like I said, like I was gonna try to tell you earlier, but I forgot I had it on automation earlier. But yeah. So Mother's Day, it actually started in the 1910s and the 1920s, so it started in the early 20th century. So, of course, the first one was kind of hard for me to understand, but the modern, like, hot version of it was that there was a girl, well, a lady by the name of Annie Jarvis, and her mom passed away, and she wanted to, I guess, make it a national holiday because of her mom passing away. So it stuck, and that's kind of how Mother's Day got started. And it started in the early 20th century, so been around since about between 1910 and 1920. Pretty neat. Well, we are at 6:39 actually. We're 20 minutes in front of 7 o'clock. Man, this, I'm telling you what, time's on the time on here is going by really, really fast. And just, I feel like today's really went fast today for some reason. Well, I had started out, I was at work. I went to work at 8. And, of course, I did bag fries. And I do bag fries, for those of you who don't know. And I did that. And then I got done with those 2 crates of fries. Started on dishes. We were busy. By the time I got done with all that stuff, it was already 12 o'clock. I said, good Lord. I said, Lord of mercy. I said, golly. I was like, time. I said, it cannot really be 12 o'clock yet, right? And it, sure enough, it was. I was like, man. I told my dad earlier, I said, the time has gone by fast. And he goes, glad it is for you. I said, no, it really is. I said, today has really went by fast. And it's just not, and now it's almost 7 o'clock. So it's gone by really fast. man. But yeah, we'll try to get that riddle in here in the next little bit. So I'll try to find a riddle for us to work out together. And oh yeah, I got a question of the day today. I was going to ask you the question of the day, but you know, I just didn't know how the devices were going to go. But we have up to 7 devices now, so we're going to ask this question of the day. What was your favorite thing that your teacher ever taught you, or what was your most favorite thing your teacher taught, or what do you appreciate the most about your teacher if you're in your school, or the ones that you did have when you were in school? 502-233-1701. If you have a answer to that question, and I'd like to hear your answers. I'd like to hear what you have to say, and you know, don't be shy though to call, because we won't bite. So I won't bite though. So, but yeah, I'd like to know your answer. My phone's talking. It was YouTube, but yeah, I've been watching a little bit of YouTube too, and I've been watching the news on there and watching the weather and all that. But yeah, tomorrow's supposed to be high of 64 tomorrow, and have to look at the weather for the next 7 days so I can tell you that later too. So, but I am going to keep you entertained though. But anyway, I'm gonna play one of my favorite songs here by Josh Turner called Long Black Train. You're on the radio, stoner.com.

0: 1963, back when your mom and daddy were just courting, right?
1: Just courting.

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That was. Let's see. That was Casting Crowns. That was East to West. Well, just got back from me.

All right. All right. Yeah, a friend of mine told me that my microphone cut out. Oh, man, I accidentally pressed the microphone button. But, yeah, like I was saying, glad you caught that. But, yeah, the ice maker, we got a homemade ice maker. And I'll make sure I'm going through still. Okay, I'm going through. I'm making sure. Anyway, the ice maker. So, you have a countertop ice maker and blind-friendly way to do that. Scoop the ice out without making a mess all over your counter is to use a measuring cup, a one half cup measuring cup. I'm trying to get it out tonight, but I'm tired. It's been a week. But yeah, a friend of mine told me that my microphone cut out, but we're good though. I know how to do it, so it's pretty good. Anyway, there's a song you want to hear. Give us a holler. 502-233-1701 is our telephone number, and we will try our best to put up there if it's any Christian song you want to hear. But, yeah, it's got done drinking a Pib Zero. And I tell you what, though, I've gotten some pretty cool toys. Got a new scale today. Talking scale today. Got a new ice maker. My day's been complete. But yeah, it's been a pretty cool day. We're gonna play Newsboys Born Again here on the RadioStorm.com.